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1: Good afternoon, sir. 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
6: Hey, everybody. 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
6: 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Jeff, I want you there. 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
9: Oh, Susie.
6: Cheers. Cassie. Cheers. Harry.
10: Cheers.
11: Cheers.
6: Cheers.
11: Cheers.
6: Cheers. Larry, you can't look me in the eye and toast?
12: Look you in the eye?
6: Yeah.
12: Towards what end?
6: Because that's what people do.
12: Get
6: they
12: out
6: look
12: of here.
6: Each other in the eye.
12: What is this, a seance? We're raising people from the dead? Come on, give me a break.
6: No, we're connecting and having some intimacy.
12: I don't need to connect, okay? I'm connecting.
6: What are you afraid of?
12: What does it do?
6: You're saying, hello,
9: I see you.
6: 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I connect with you. Right?
12: Hello, I see you. I acknowledge you. I connect with you.
6: Okay, very funny. You made your point. I think you're rude.
12: You see how stupid
6: it
12: is?
6: I think you're rude.
12: It's dumb. Come on.
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1: Well, let's say this Twinkie represents the normal amount of psychokinetic energy in the New York area. 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
2: Currently, it's 90 degrees.
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1: Hey, Johnny, how about a beer, huh?
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1: Perhaps a Teddy Bruski.
2: That's a good one.
3: You know what? I think I, too, want a Martina Navratilovsky.
1: Oh,
2: no, that doesn't work.
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3: That totally works.
1: No.
3: Yeah, it does.
2: Well, it doesn't work. The name has to have a ski at the end of it, and you just put Bruski at the end of Martina Navratilova, so.
3: Well, I just thought we were saying funny names.
1: No, it has to have a ski at the end of it, otherwise where's the challenge? 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
1: Drop this off at Mr. Feeling's office on your way out.
2: Hey, let me explain something to you, all right? I have a friend named Bootsy that got killed doing some shit like this not too long ago. I ain't gonna carry this just because y'all made a mistake. I carry from A to B. I have nothing to do with C, okay? I have a wife and two kids, and I'd like to see my twin daughters, Monique and Unique, again.
1: It's just right on your way out. It's no problem if you could just take it off my desk, drop it off at Mr. Feelings. He could call research. They could
2: what about my daughters, Monique and Unique? What about them? What's in it for me? What's in it for my family?
1: What do you want?
2: What's in it for me? I'm risking my life. What's in it for me? What's in it for me? I have beautiful daughters. You asking me to risk my life? What am I going to get out of this?
1: I'm sorry, that's it.
2: Where's his office?
1: It's just along the corridor down the steps. It's just right near your way out.
2: I'm just doing this for my kids. This is the same way Bootsy got killed. All they found was $20 and a pair of Adidas. Down the hallway, right?
1: Along the corridor. Down the steps.
2: Whoa, we almost fucked up. Shoe money for my daughters.
1: Thank you.
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1: What is going on with you?
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1: You're wearing a MAGA hat at a sushi restaurant? Is it true?
3: Well, I did have the hat on, yeah. Look, I got this idea to wear that hat so I wouldn't have to have lunch with Phil Rosenthal. And it worked like a charm. He saw me in the hat and he left the restaurant. It was amazing. And
1: I'm not surprised.
3: You know what? It's really coming in handy.
1: Yeah, because no one's going to want to be anywhere near you.
3: Exactly. It's a great people repellent.
4: You know, look, when you're a celebrity, you can do anything you want.
5: What did you say?
4: What?
5: Why are you wearing a bathrobe and that hat?
4: Oh no, no, no!
5: I'm getting a lawyer.
4: No, what? Hey, what? No, no, I'm in the bathrobe.
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Hey, Jess, this is your mother. 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And just wanted to see if you were checking in on your medication, too. You know, I love you. 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
2: Currently, it's 88 degrees.
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1: Last year, I was insane for this crazy little 8th grade.
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6: Yeah, that's two different franchises.
5: Yeah, sorry, guys. 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
2: 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You know, nothing cray. Just real simple stuff. Okay, how long have you guys been together?
3: 2 years.
4: Yes.
2: Okay, Malcolm, are you happy?
4: Yes.
2: Do you like living with her?
4: Yes.
2: Have you been with a man?
4: No.
2: Did you have a good Halloween?
4: Yes.
2: Did you have a good Christmas?
4: Yes.
2: Do you like movies?
4: Yeah.
2: Have you been with a man?
4: Yeah. No, what? No!
2: Do you have a good Easter?
4: Yes.
2: Do you like booze?
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2: Do you eat food every day?
4: Yes.
2: Have you been with a man?
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2: Currently, it's 83 degrees.
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5: I'm about to blow my stack. I turn my back begins. Ned, you're a scumbag. And Jane, you're a goddamn liar.
6: What the f*** are you doing in here?
5: What the F are you doing in here? I warned you about being in other people's cabins. You were supposed to go home.
6: Well, you convinced me to stay and finish the story.
5: Is it still the cover?
6: I don't f- know.
5: Don't you dare put on that uniform.
7: It's all I have with me.
5: I told you I have a bit of a thing for her. Not this one, I said.
7: You said not this one, Klaus.
5: So you heard me.
6: You're too old for me, Steve.
5: Well, you're pregnant.
7: I have a word with you privately.
5: Yes. Follow me.
8: Are you two fighting?
5: I'll deal with you later.
7: Look, Steve, I know we both like her, and you're angry and embarrassed. But leave her out of it.
5: You think that's what this is about? Ned, what has that bull dyke been telling you?
7: All right, I'm gonna warn you now. Be a gentleman.
5: What are you doing here? I thought all you interns ran out on me.
9: I want to help you find that shark.
5: God damn it. Thank you, intern. You're getting an A.
7: His name's Nico.
5: Who?
7: Hello, Vikram.
5: Give me that camera. I'm gonna smash it over your head. Cut! I misread you, man. I'm gonna have to rethink some.
7: You don't know me. You never wanted to know me. I'm just a character in your film.
5: It's a documentary. It's all really happening.
7: Well, damn you for that.
5: Go to bed, you sons of bitches.
10: That pregnant slut's been playing us like a cheap fiddle.
7: That's it. I'm gonna fight you, Steve.
10: You never say, I'm gonna fight you, Steve. You just smile and act natural, and then you sucker punch it.
7: You fight your win, I'll fight mine.
10: Listen, Ned, don't you try to... I think your team Zisu ring might have caught me on the lip. You call yourself my son, but... I just don't see it. It's nothing personal. What do you want?
6: Nothing.
10: That's so arrogant. That's... screw off.
7: I can't believe I asked if I could call you Dad. Of course you said no.
10: I let you call me Stevesy. It sounds better.
7: It doesn't mean the same thing.
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1: Come on. 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
2: Currently, it's 81 degrees.
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5: Pull over! We want to give you our blessings!
6: JJ, two priests in that car over there.
7: What?
6: They want us to pull over.
7: Victor?
6: Yeah.
7: Two priests driving a Ferrari.
6: Yeah.
7: When's the last time you saw two priests driving a Ferrari? What, are they taking the bingo money home?
6: Oh, no, they're doing the work of the Lord. In a Ferrari, they could just do it faster, that's all.
5: Pull over! We want to bless you!
7: Victor?
6: Yeah?
7: One of the priests is black.
6: Oh, yeah, they have black priests.
7: They do?
6: Oh, sure, they have a black cardinal. Oh, they do want us to pull over. They want to bless us. Can we?
7: Let me get this straight. You want us to pull over and be blessed by a black priest in a red Ferrari?
6: Couldn't hurt.
7: By faith.
6: Nice car, Father.
8: Thank you, Ed.
9: Hello, Father. Nice looking car.
8: Oh, that's what everybody said. He even said it. I want to thank you for stopping, son, because we always stop the ambulance, you know, so we can bless who's ever in there. And you paramedics are doing such a wonderful job.
9: Yeah, well, we're in kind of a hurry, so if you could just bless it and then we'll be...
8: Oh, I gotta bless her.
9: Oh, I'm sorry, Father. She's a Zen Buddhist, and you're not a Zen Buddhist, so you can't bless
8: her. Oh, we specialize in blessing Zen Buddhists.
9: Yeah.
8: Oh.
10: Yes?
9: Second thought, Father. You wanna bless him? We need all the help we can get. Just give him a little shot.
10: All right.
6: Thank you, Father.
8: You did quite well.
9: You did a good job.
8: Thank you.
6: Thank you, Father.
11: Why don't you take that piece of schmack to the junkyard?
6: JJ, we got a...
7: Black.
6: Yeah, and those priests...
7: Weren't fathers. They were...
6: Mothers.
7: Come here.
6: Oh, gee.
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1: Don't say it.
0: 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Since Will Wheaton was on Next Generation.
1: That long? 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
3: Currently, it's 81 degrees. 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
5: You're Ruben's proxy? What the hell does that mean?
6: He's dealing with a personal situation, so he asked me to fill in. Relax. I'm a professional actor, and these dudes never know the difference.
5: I can't freaking believe this.
6: You're quiet, because I'm trying to prepare.
5: I'm going to vomit.
7: I am so sorry for the delay, folks, but one of our senior analysts, Ruben Pfeffer, had his spleen burst just a few moments ago, and
8: that's not good. Is he going to be all right?
7: Well, God willing, Leland. But anyway, be that as it may, we have Mr. Pfeffer's associate here, Mr. Sanford Lyle, who's been briefed on the case and will present Ruben's recommendations.
8: Thank you, Stanley. Just need a little bit of water. As you know, this is a highly complex case. Let me see here. Yeah, on the plus side, Leland's blood pressure is pretty solid. And he's at a decent weight, and he looks pretty damn healthy, right? I mean, he's a sexy guy, right? And he is sexually active in the community.
5: Let's not bullcrap each other. On paper, Van Loo is one of the riskiest sons of bitches alive. But people, we cannot sum up a man's life with a bunch of numbers on a computer screen. All right, we all need to look into our hearts and go, do I think this dude is going to die in a few years or not? Is old Leland here going to fight off a man with the last name Reaper? First name, who goes by the last name Reaper? First name Grimm? Or will this base jumping crocodile wrestling, shark diving, volcano illusion, bear fighting, snake wrangling, motocross racing bastard die? And the answer is no, friends, which is why myself, Ruben Pfeffer, Stan, and all of us here at Enderby and Friends are willing to lay our asses on the line and proudly recommend that Leland Van Loo receive $50 million in life and health and automobile insurance for a duration of no less than 20 years. Hey, what do you think, guys?
9: Are you that kid from Crocodile Tears?
8: You're goddamn right I am.
9: I thought so. Impressive presentation. He's insured.
8: Yeah!
10: Congratulations.
8: Hey, bloody ripper.
10: Love you, son.
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2: Currently, it's 80 degrees.
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4: Oh, hi. I'm probably going to get fired for even being here. I'm an extra in this, but I'm an actor, really. And, well, I'm desperate, and as I say, I'm really sorry. But
5: oh, come on, don't apologise. Sit down. You're hustling. Acting is a noble profession, but it's a tough one. So how are you getting yourself out there?
4: Well, I'm just getting my face around in anything I can, but, you know, I suppose I'm networking. But I've written a script.
5: Yeah, is it? Writing, you see, that's the key. Mm. I'm writing myself at the moment.
4: All right.
5: You see, as actors, the only choice we have is yes or no. Whereas if you're writing your own material, you're creating your own opportunities.
4: This is my thinking, yeah.
5: I'm writing the screenplay, and I find the whole process absolutely exhilarating.
4: What's yours about, if you don't mind me asking?
5: Well, how best to explain it? You've seen me in X-Men.
4: Yeah.
5: The character I am, Professor Charles Xavier, if you remember, he can control things with the power of his mind.
4: Yeah.
5: And make people do things and see things. So I thought, what if you can do that for real? I mean, not in a comic book world, but in the real world.
4: All right.
5: So in my film, I play a man who controls the world with his mind.
4: Right. That's interesting.
5: Yeah, for instance, I'm walking along. And I see this beautiful girl, and I think I'd like to see her naked, and so all her clothes fall off.
4: All her clothes fall off?
5: Yes, and she's scrabbling around to get them back on again, but even before she can get her knickers on, I've seen everything. You know, I've seen it all.
4: Okay. It's a comedy, is it?
5: No. It's about what would happen, you know, if these things were possible.
4: What's the story, though? What's the...
5: Well, I do other stuff. Like, I'm riding my bike in the park. And this policewoman says, "Oi, you can't ride your bike on the grass." And I go, "Oh, no." And her uniform falls off. And she goes, "Ah!" And she's trying to cover up. But I've seen everything. Anyway, and I get on my bike, I ride off. On the grass.
4: So, it's mainly you sort of going around seeing ladies?
5: Mainly. And I do other stuff, like I go to the World Cup final. And it's Germany versus England. And I wish that I were playing. And suddenly I am. And I score the winning goal. And they carry me into the dressing room. And there's Rooney and Beckham. And then Posh Spice walks in. And
4: her clothes fall off?
5: Instantly.
4: Sure.
5: And she doesn't know what's happening. But I've seen everything. Again.
4: Good. Is there a narrative at all? Is there like a story in the film? Or is it just...
5: Well, I'm a sort of James Bond figure.
4: Right.
5: And I have to go to Iraq to rescue these hostages. And I get there, and I rescue them. But they're all women, and they're naked, because their clothes have rotted off. But I get them into the helicopter, and I'm flying the helicopter. But I can still sneak a look in the mirror, and I can see everything. You know, one of them's bending over, two of them are kissing.
4: They're two lesbian.
5: Yeah, because they've been in the camp for so long.
4: Can happen. Well, look, good luck with that. I've just written a sitcom. But I wonder if you could give it to anyone you know, in
5: yes.
4: film or TV.
5: Is there any nudity in it?
4: Any
5: nudity in it?
4: Not really.
5: Oh.
4: Well, it could be.
5: Men or women?
4: Either. Well, just women.
5: Right.
4: Well, I need to rewrite, but in the meantime, if you could give it to anyone that you know in TV or
5: yes,
4: film.
5: Yes, definitely.
4: Yeah.
5: I will make it so. You've seen Star Trek The Next Generation, right?
4: I haven't, no.
5: Well, your wife won't let you have it on, has it?
4: I'm not married.
5: Ah, your girlfriend, then?
4: I haven't got a girlfriend, I live alone.
5: You're not married, you haven't got a girlfriend. And you've never watched Star Trek?
4: No.
5: Good Lord.
6: It's 3:34.
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1: Currently, it's 81 degrees.
2: From Feature Story News in Brussels, I'm William Denslow. A senior United Arab Emirates officials described the cockpit attack on a Fly Dubai flight as a dangerous terrorist act. The captain says he knew he was fighting for his own survival when attacked by the co-pilot, but was determined not to let anyone else on the plane die. Blake Sifton, reporting from Tel Aviv, says the suspect's been transferred to the UAE for questioning, with both Israeli and Emirati investigators trying to establish a motive and any possible links to terrorist organizations.
3: We understand that he is an Omani national, but apart from that, no official details about his identity have been released. We understand that yesterday he was transferred from Saudi Arabia to the United Arab Emirates after Saudi officials said they concluded their preliminary investigation. He'll be interrogated in the UAE. Prime Minister Benjamin Netanyahu has said that Israel will participate in that interrogation, and the UAE's prosecutor general has said that they will try to discern a motive.
2: US President Trump says that Europe's agreed to release diesel reserves. The president's threatened to restrict diesel exports ahead of midterm elections in November. UK's held talks with European nations about releasing extra supplies after prices spiked because of the conflict in Iran. UK's aviation minister Keir Mather says governments are cooperating.
4: Well, we're working closely with our European partners. We're continuing those discussions about how we retain our resilience and the robustness of our supply chains. President Trump is welcome to make those comments. We've got to focus here at home about ensuring that we have diversity of supply into our economy. Our European partners are absolutely central to that, particularly the flows of diesel that come through the Netherlands. But this work actually needs to happen at the level of the International Energy Agency.
2: Hundreds of protests. Protesters have gathered in Mumbai demanding the resignation of India's chief election commissioner over allegations that voter rolls were manipulated to benefit Indian Prime Minister Narendra Modi's ruling BJP. The Cockroach Janata Party, a youth-led movement, staged the demonstrations Friday, despite police denying permission for the location. While in the capital Delhi, more than 700 protesters were detained. The election commissions denied the allegations, saying the changes removed duplicate, deceased or ineligible voters. Rebecca Bunnan reports from Mumbai.
5: Initially, police had been saying they denied permission for this particular location for this protest and asked the CJP to look at other locations. But the Cockroach Janata Party, they decided to go ahead here. And police have been allowing people to come in. The protest has been very, very peaceful so far.
2: And more than 500 schools across France faced disruptions Friday as education-related protests continue. French presidents held an emergency meeting to deal with what officials call an upsurge in urban violence. From bureaus worldwide, this is FSN.
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1: Good afternoon, sir. 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
2: A couple of Brustoyevskis.
3: Maybe a Mike Brugoslowski.
2: Perhaps a Teddy Bruski.
3: That's a good one.
4: You know what? I think I, too, want a Martina Navratilovsky.
2: Oh, no.
3: That doesn't work.
2: No, don't ruin it. No.
4: That totally works.
2: No.
4: Yeah, it does.
3: Well, it doesn't work. The name has to have a ski at the end of it, and you just put Bruski at the end of Martina Navratilova, so.
4: Well, I just thought we were saying funny names.
2: No, it has to have a ski at the end of it. Otherwise, where's the challenge? You know, if there's no ski at the end of the root word, then we would just be idiots saying nonsense.
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1: McLovin? McLovin? What kind of a stupid name is that, Fogle? What, are you trying to be an Irish R&B singer?
2: Oh, they let you pick any name you want when you get down there.
3: And you landed on McLovin?
2: Yeah, I was between that and Muhammad.
3: Why don't you pick a common name like a normal person? Doesn't even have a first name. It just says McLovin.
1: What? What name? What name? Who are you, Seal?
3: Fogle? Zygie says you're 25 years old. Why wouldn't you just put 21, man?
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2: Don't say it.
1: Oh, sorry. Since Will Wheaton was on Next Generation.
2: That long? Jeez, just get rid of that thing.
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2: From Feature Story News in the UK, I'm John Beaver. The United States has pulled all of its B-1 bombers out of RAF Fairford in southwest England after a suspected plot against the airbase. Six men were arrested and released on bail in connection with the incident last month, which led to the evacuation of 85 homes near the base. Ollie Barrett reports.
3: One of the lines of inquiry from British officials has been whether what was disrupted on September the 27th may have been a dummy run, may have been a test run, may have been in some way designed to disrupt operations at RAF Fairford. The Americans are absolutely insistent that it doesn't mean that their military operations against Iran can't continue in the way that they have been in the past, and that it's ready to launch attacks whenever and from wherever it needs to.
2: Andrew Mountbatten-Windsor, formerly known as the UK's Prince Andrew, is taking legal action over his arrest. His lawyers are challenging the legality of the warrants that gave police permission to search his homes in February. Benji Hire has more details.
4: He was arrested on suspicion of misconduct in public office. Basically, it was following allegations that he'd shared sensitive information with the convicted sex offender Jeffrey Epstein during Andrew's time as the UK's trade envoy. He was released under investigation, but he was questioned, you might recall, for something like 11 or 12 hours. Important to stress, he denies wrongdoing in regard to his relationship with the disgraced financier Jeffrey Epstein. And his main contention in this case is whether the police's search warrants were lawful. There will be a private High Court hearing in London on Thursday in order to try to determine that. It is not clear whether Andrew himself will attend.
2: Spain's Prime Minister Pedro Sanchez has called a snap general election for the 29th of November after Parliament rejected his emergency housing legislation. Sanchez told the nation he needed to seek a fresh mandate, saying his minority government could not pass the measures the country needs, but polls suggested the Conservative People's Party holds a commanding lead over his socialists. William Denslow reports.
5: Pedro Sanchez essentially says that after his failure to be able to get this housing legislation through Parliament, he says there is a need to go back to the polls to try and seek a bigger majority. He's been saying that his track record in office was essentially good for the country, good for the economy of Spain, something he wants to continue with. Pedro Sanchez is a part of an increasingly dwindling breed. Left of centre politicians, leaders here in Europe at a time where we're seeing far more prominence from a number of right-wing leaders across much of the bloc.
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1: Currently it's 81 degrees. 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

0: Currently, it's 84 degrees.
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1: Hey, everybody, supper's ready.
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3: All right, I'm up.
1: Sit wherever you want. Jeff, I want you there. So listen, I'm so happy to have you all here. I want to do a toast to friendship.
4: Oh. Susie. Oh,
1: cheers. Cassie. Cheers. Harry.
5: Cheers.
6: Cheers.
7: Cheers.
6: Cheers.
7: Cheers.
6: Cheers. Cheers.
1: Larry, cheers. You can't look me in the eye and toast?
8: Look you in the eye?
1: Yeah.
8: Towards what end?
1: Because that's what people do.
8: Get
1: they
8: out
1: look
8: of here.
1: Each other in the eye.
8: What is this, a seance? We're raising people from the dead? Come on, give me a break.
1: No, we're connecting and having some intimacy.
8: I don't need to connect, okay? I'm connected.
1: What are you afraid of?
8: What does it do?
1: You're saying, hello,
4: you're saying,
1: I see you.
4: I
1: acknowledge you.
4: I connect with you.
1: Right?
8: Hello, I see you. I acknowledge you. I connect with you.
1: Okay, very funny. You made your point. I think you're rude.
8: You see how stupid
1: yeah,
8: it is?
1: Yeah, I think you're rude.
8: It's dumb. Come on.
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1: Okay, come on. All right? You're Larry David. Who are you?
2: I'm Larry David.
1: And what do you happen to enjoy?
2: I happen to enjoy wearing women's panties.
1: Perfect. That's it.
2: I'm very comfortable with that.
1: Very comfortable.
2: You have to replace my pants? I'm not going to pay for these pants.
3: No, because you're going to walk around with a security tag on that and someone's going to arrest you or something. Sir, you cannot leave with those pants.
2: Really?
3: It's going to follow you around, that sound.
4: Yes, ma'am. I'm looking for Larry David.
5: Oh, come right in.
4: Hello?
2: Oh, hey, Officer Krupke.
4: Yeah.
2: Look, hey, Jeff, it's Officer Krupke.
1: Oh, yeah, like from West Side Story.
2: From West Side Story.
4: Yeah, we received a call about you using obscenities against a woman and her children.
2: What? That's ridiculous. I sang the song that I sang to you, Officer Krupke, Krup you.
4: It's not the way they heard it.
2: I was singing the song, Krup you.
4: Where'd you get those pants?
2: Banana Republic.
4: There's a security tag on those pants.
2: Well, I traded them because they took my pants, so I took these.
4: Give me the pants.
2: What are you talking about? These are my pants.
4: Now.
2: Okay, fine.
4: You don't have to do this here.
2: I don't care. Okay, here.
5: Oh my God, who are you?
2: I'm Larry David. I happen to enjoy wearing women's panties.
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2: From Feature Story News in the UK, I'm John Beaver. The United States has pulled all of its B-1 bombers out of RAF Fairford in southwest England after a suspected plot against the airbase. Six men were arrested and released on bail in connection with the incident last month, which led to the evacuation of 85 homes near the base. Ollie Barrett reports.
3: One of the lines of inquiry from British officials has been whether what was disrupted on September the 27th may have been a dummy run, may have been a test run, may have been in some way designed to disrupt operations at RAF Fairford. The Americans are absolutely insistent that it doesn't mean that their military operations against Iran can't continue in the way that they have been in the past, and that it's ready to launch attacks whenever and from wherever it needs to.
2: Andrew Mountbatten Windsor, formerly known as the UK's Prince Andrew, is taking legal action over his arrest. His lawyers are challenging the legality of the warrants that gave police permission to search his homes in February. Benji Hire has more details.
4: He was arrested on suspicion of misconduct in public office. Basically, it was following allegations that he'd shared sensitive information with the convicted sex offender Jeffrey Epstein during Andrew's time as the UK's trade envoy. He was released under investigation, but he was questioned, you might recall, for something like 11 or 12 hours. Important to stress, he denies wrongdoing in regard to his relationship with the disgraced financier Jeffrey Epstein. And his main contention in this case is whether the police's search warrants were lawful. There will be a private High Court hearing in London on Thursday in order to try to determine that. It is not clear whether Andrew himself will attend.
2: Spain's Prime Minister Pedro Sanchez has called a snap general election for the 29th of November after Parliament rejected his emergency housing legislation. Sanchez told the nation he needed to seek a fresh mandate, saying his minority government could not pass the measures the country needs, but polls suggested the Conservative People's Party holds a commanding lead over his socialists. William Denslow reports.
5: Pedro Sanchez essentially says that after his failure to be able to get this housing legislation through Parliament, he says there is a need to go back to the polls to try and seek a bigger majority. He's been saying that his track record in office was essentially good for the country, good for the economy of Spain, something he wants to continue with. Pedro Sanchez is a part of a increasingly dwindling breed left of centre politicians, leaders here in Europe at a time where we're seeing far more prominence from a number of right-wing leaders across much of the bloc.
2: From Bureaus Worldwide, this is FSN.
1: Currently it's 87 degrees.
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Hello, it's Independent Radio KWSS 93.9. Put the Gun Down, that is ZZ Ward, and the heavy with Feel. It's Alicia Torres here. I'm feeling pretty good on this Monday, October the 5th, my favorite month of the year, kicking off a brand new season and the great big KWSS Fall Fundraiser event happening on October the 24th at Full Cow in Scottsdale. Coming up during the show today, several bands that are going to be performing at the event will be featured right here on KWSS.

Plus, a band that just dropped a brand new EP called Spring Tank. They're coming up as well. Cake, got some cake for you, Arcade Fire. And right now, I even have some trouble for you. You're looking for trouble? Well, Cage the Elephant's got it.

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0: 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Quiet Town. Iggy Pop was in the set as well with Real Wild Child, and Cake did Mustache Man. Also heard Le Couleur with Desert and Arcade Fire doing a song called Rococo. 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You want to go check them out? 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

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And man, are they a great band. They are so popular. They are everywhere. Mills End is going to be at the Mesa Music Festival, big event in Mesa every single year. They will be there on October the 16th at 8 o'clock at the Phantom Fox Beer Company. But the big show for Mills End is on October the 24th at Focal in Scottsdale for the KWSS Fall Fundraiser. 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I know they are. 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

Theater downtown Phoenix on Saturday night. It was quite an experience, good and not so good. Well, the doors opened at 7, and so yeah, I was there around that time, and I was under the impression there was not going to be an opening band, but all of a sudden, this band takes the stage, and they're a Phoenix band called the Condoms. Oh, wait, no, they're not the Condoms. They're the Doms. D-O-M-S. I mean, they were okay. They made a really cute remark about having played every single little dive in Phoenix except for the Arizona Financial Theater. And then so they did their set and they go, okay, another song. Okay, another song. I don't know. It seemed like every song sounded like the last one. There was an interesting song they did called Washing Dishes, which that was the lyric through the whole song, Washing Dishes. So anyway, they finally got off and I'm thinking, all right, here comes Jack White. And no Jack White. Okay, well now here comes Jack White. And no Jack White. He didn't even take the stage till 9 o'clock at night. I think he played just for about an hour and a half. So I would say, okay, a good show. I think I had greater expectations. I don't know. That's just how I am. I really dug his white tennis shoes with the black stripes. Not the white stripes. The black ones. Here's Jack White, Dollar Bill on KWSS.

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Hello, it's Alicia Torres here just after 11 a.m. And I did go to the Jack White concert at the Arizona Financial Theater.

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0: Independent Radio KWSS, that is Arcade Fire with Reflector. Magic Wands did a song called Starship. We heard the Polaroid Bear too. And 10 Tones, Better Than Me, Florence and the Machine was in the set as well. Valley weather looking pretty good today. Sunny with a high 99. Yes, 99. Same for Tuesday and Wednesday. Flagstaff weather underground also sunny. Their high 72.
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1: Currently, it's 92 degrees.
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That is the Richard Maxwell Band. Three excellent musicians. Richard Maxwell, the dad, and his two sons in the band as well. That's a song called Through the Cracks. And you can see them live October 24th at FoCal at the KWSS Fall Fundraiser. It's going to be so much fun. We got some great raffles, an Ibanez guitar going up for grabs, and an original portrait done by Phoenix artist, the wonderful Maggie Keene. And the portrait is that of Paul Simonon of The Clash, crashing his guitar on stage. 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

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Never Tear Us Apart in Excess, and the Psychedelic Furs, Pretty in Pink. I woke up with that song in my head Sunday morning. No idea why it was in my head. Maybe it was part of a dream that I was having. Don't know. But okay, I decided right then and there, that's going to be the first song on the Retro Radio Hour on Monday. And so there you go. More great indie rock from back in the day coming up. New Order, The Jam. And right now, let's do A Flock of Seagulls with Space Age Love Song on KWSS.

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6: Yeah, that's two different franchises.
5: Yeah, sorry, guys. 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

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Ramones, Wanna Be Sedated, Town Called Malice, The Jam, and a big night happening in Los Angeles, November the 14th. That is the big night for the Rock and Roll Hall of Fame Class of 2026, which includes Joy Division and New Order, Ian Curtis, Bernard Sumner, Peter Hook, Stephen Morris, and Jillian Gilbert. What's interesting is all those band members, a lot of them don't get along with each other. And that's the big talk in the music world. But, you know, maybe they'll get over it and try not to have any regret. Here's New Order.

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1: 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Is it true?
3: Well, I did have the hat on, yeah. Look, I got this idea to wear that hat so I wouldn't have to have lunch with Phil Rosenthal. And it worked like a charm. He saw me in the hat and he left the restaurant. It was amazing. And
1: I'm not surprised.
3: You know what? It's really coming in handy.
1: Yeah, because no one's going to want to be anywhere near you.
3: Exactly. It's a great people repellent. You know, look, when you're a celebrity, you can do anything you want.
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3: Oh no, no, no!
4: I'm getting a lawyer.
3: No, what? 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

0: 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It's Alicia Torres here. I've got tickets for the Sex Pistols October 17th at the Marquee Theater. You want to go? Stick around.
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1: Currently, it's 93 degrees.
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KWSS. I hope you're digging the Retro Radio Hour, which runs every Monday through Friday at high noon. God Save the Queen. That is Sex Pistols. They're going to be in town October the 17th at the Marquee Theater. I got a pair of tickets for you right now so you can help them save the Queen. Just be the third person to text God, 623-888-6091. 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
2: Hmm?
1: She's talking to Ted Danson.
2: That was a guy?
1: Yeah.
2: That was a girl?
1: No, they have little chats on the cell phone.
2: No, they don't.
1: They do all day long.
2: Really?
1: Yeah. I'm telling you, it's unbelievable. And when they're together, she goes like this, she gives him a slap.
2: Touching like that?
1: Yeah, yeah. I get a complete
2: slap. Oh, the flirting, flirtatious slap.
1: The flirtatious tap.
2: Really?
1: Yeah. That's like, you know, sex for platonic friends.
2: Yeah.
1: Because they can't touch each other. It's forbidden. So they're allowed to go like that. Are you going to the NRDC opening tomorrow?
2: Yeah, of course.
1: All right, I'll see you tomorrow.
2: All right.
3: Hey. Oh, look at you.
4: No, look at you. You are Miss NRDC.
3: Well, thank you.
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3: So should we go in?
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3: See the new wing?
4: Call me, actually. I have something to tell you.
3: I've got something to tell you, too.
1: Oh. Saying hello?
3: Hello.
1: Oh, hi.
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You are the ocean, and if our love is dead, Royal Otis, LA Band. I'm Lisa Torres. Thanks for hanging out with me today on this Monday, October the 5th, as we head toward the end of the month, October the 24th, big day for KWSS, and hopefully for you too. You'll join us at the KWSS Fall Fundraiser. We're all gathering for fun, food, and raising a little money for KWSS at Focal in Scottsdale. Six great bands lined up for you, including the Richard Maxwell Band, the Kylie Owen Band, Mills End. And headlining the show on October the 24th will be Flowers, Cards, and Morphine. And I'm really looking forward to seeing Marloma. She will be taking the stage that night too. She's a fantastic entertainer and dying to perform for you. Here's Marloma rocking local with Smoking Candle on KWSS.

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1: Drop this off at Mr. Feeling's office on your way out.
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3: I have a friend named Bootsy that got killed doing some shit like this not too long ago. I ain't gonna carry this just because y'all made a mistake. I carry from A to B. I have nothing to do with C, okay? I have a wife and two kids, and I'd like to see my twin daughters, Monique and Unique, again.
1: It's just right on your way out. It's no problem if you could just take it off my desk, drop it off at Mr. Feeling's. He could call research. They could
2: what about my daughters, Monique and Unique? What about them? What's in it for me? What's in it for my family?
1: What do you want?
2: What's in it for me? I'm risking my life. What's in it for me? What's in it for me? I have beautiful daughters. You're asking me to risk my life? What am I going to get out of this?
1: I'm sorry, that's it.
2: Where's his office?
1: It's just along the corridor down the steps. It's just right near your way out.
2: I'm just doing this for my kids. This is the same way Bootsy got killed. All they found was $20 and a pair of Adidas. Down the hallway, right?
1: Along the corridor. Down the stairs.
2: Whoa, we almost fucked up. Shoe money for my daughters.
1: Thank you.
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0: 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Off to the races with Lana Del Rey and Santi Gold too. With Le Artiste, we heard Sleeper Agent in the set, as well as Ghost Moon, Heavy Metal Must Die Today. And July Talk was in there too with Certain Father. Started out with Phoenix artist Marloma and Smoking Candle, one of the six artists performing at the KWSS Fall Fundraiser on October 24th.
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Lucia Torres here. Just want to say thanks and congratulations to everyone that was involved in the benefit for the Side Pony Express Music Festival that took place on Saturday at the Yucca Tap Room in Tempe. A good time was had by all. I had fun hanging out with the band, saying hello to everyone. They raised quite a bit of money, but as they say, probably just the tip of the iceberg, because putting together a festival like the Side Pony Express Music Festival requires a lot of money, like for audio, infrastructure, and many other things that are quite expensive. And I predict that in 2027, the benefit will be bigger and better. But most of all, I want to say thanks to Carol Pacey and the Honey Shakers and Fat Gray Cat, who organized the benefit for the Side Pony Express Music Festival. Good job, everyone, especially all the bands that showed up and volunteered their time. I'm Lisa Torres. Talk to you tomorrow morning, 10 a.m. Adios.

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from when that last I had been. 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
2: Currently, it's 96 degrees.
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1: Come on. 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What about the satellite? Is it snowing in space? 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I'm both. I'm a celebrity in an emergency. 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
1: Currently, it's 96 degrees.
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